0: to? 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

0: Giuliano from Eastern States Exposition is here. JJ, big news out of the Big E Arena this month.
1: Yeah, big news is right, Steve. Alice Cooper is coming to the Big E Arena on September 19th. And here's the best part. Your concert ticket includes the cost of fair admission that day. So you're getting the full Big E experience on top of a great show.
0: That's a fantastic deal. And I hear there's some more classic rock on the way.
1: 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So keep an eye on thebigE.com so you don't miss anything.
0: Now, alongside the arena shows, you've got some great fairtime events, too. Tell us about those.
1: 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There is Collector Car Live, which will take place September 22nd, and the Big E Bike Night on September 29. Applications are now live for both of those events. We'll have over 100 classic and custom cars and bikes on the grounds.
0: So how do people find out more?
1: Pretty easy. 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Everything is right there.
0: Thanks, John. We'll talk to you soon.
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0: air guitar to these great tunes then? And you still do. But now you need to make sure you stretch beforehand. 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

0: Rock 102 Springfield's Classic Rock. Well, apparently single Gen Z women are buying homes at higher rates than their male counterparts. 35% of home buyers in their generation being women compared to 18% of men. Are women better with money? I guess at sometimes. I don't know. Gen Zers are born between 99 and 2011. My son's born in 2011. My kids are Gen Zers. They are nowhere near buying a house yet. But single women across generations are becoming homeowners at higher rates than single men. Women historically embracing homeownership to secure independence and financial stability.
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0: 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All right, it's Memorial Day weekend. 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

0: Springfield's Classic Rock. It's Rock 102. So the weekend's here. It's Memorial Day weekend. And whether you're going to be out and about or hanging inside, you've got Live in Concert tomorrow night at 9. And then, of course, after that, you've got Dead Hour right here on Rock 102. We roll out the dead at 11 o'clock. The live music, the deep cuts, the jams that never end. So spark up your Saturday night right here with the Grateful Dead on Springfield's Classic Rock, Rock 102.
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0: When you finally find your thing, you want the whole world to know about that thing. So you use a thing called Canva to make it an even bigger and better thing. Whether you want to create flyers for that thing, make presentations for that thing, or design merch for that thing, you can do anything. 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The next thing you know, it's a thing. 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

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Happy Saturday morning here on this Memorial Day weekend at Rock 102, the Baxendale Weekend Edition. Coming up in just a few minutes, I got to tell you about the big summer party that's happening, though, on June 20th. 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And they do such great work. 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So we want to keep that going. That's why we're throwing Steve Nagel's Summer Kickoff Party, happening June 20th at Vanish Valley Brewing in Ludlow. 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It's Steve Nagel's Summer Kickoff Party, June 20th, noon to 3 p.m. at Vanish Valley Brewing in Ludlow. 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
1: Yeah, maybe.
0: There you go. Right there.
2: There you go.
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4: Fan spending for Harry Styles' 12-night UK leg of the Together tour is expected to reach $1.1 billion, surpassing previous tours like the Eras Tour and the Oasis Live 25. Fans are projected to spend an average of $981 each on travel, accommodation, and outfits, with merchandise purchases expected to reach $102 per person. Hey, 102.
0: That's pretty cool.
4: The tour, which kicks off at London's Wembley on June 12th, is anticipated to have significant economic impact on the UK, with strong spending projected for each night of the tour. Barclays Research highlights the importance of such tours for merchandise sales and the fan experience, with many fans viewing the concert as a once-in-a-lifetime event worth investing in.
0: I never considered it that way.
4: Who's got the money to go spending $980-something dollars on Harry Styles experiences?
0: There's that one kid and his dad.
4: Well, it's not just one kid. I mean, if they're generating $1.1 billion, which is more than any of the other tours that have ever...
0: don't know if those T-shirts are selling for like $500,000 a piece.
4: Yeah, that could be it. You know, you get five people in a giant Wembley Stadium.
0: I mean, I've walked away from a merch table based on the price point many, many times.
4: Yeah. Yeah, well, there you go. Good job, Harry Styles, for beating Taylor Swift, I guess. Former L.A. Police Detective Mark Furman, known for his involvement in the O.J. Simpson murder trial, has passed away.
0: Finally, someone that O.J. didn't kill.
4: Furman was one of the first detectives to investigate the killings of Nicole Brown Simpson and Ron Goldman. His credibility was questioned during the trial due to his allegations of racial bias, and he later pleaded no contest to perjury charges. Furman retired from the LAPD after Simpson's acquittal and went on to become a TV and radio commentator and author. He died on May 12th in Idaho, where he had moved with his family.
0: You know, I never could figure out whether that's an insult to our industry. Like, once you've been a disgraced, racist cop, the only thing you can do...
4: Is radio.
0: Well, what does that say about the rest of us that have built a career in this thing?
4: Well, how many people have... Yeah, you're right, though. How many scumbags have become radio hosts because of the fact that they were,
0: Yeah, I don't know.
4: But there's... Look at all the people doing podcasts now. Yeah, there's murderers. There's racists. There's all kinds of stuff for you to choose from.
0: And the biggest dirtbags that went into radio wind up becoming management.
4: Yeah. And the ones with actual talent get fired.
0: I don't know about that, Steve.
4: Well, I mean, you've seen it time and time again. How many people do we know that have gotten fired over the years that probably shouldn't have gotten fired?
0: I can't even begin to count that high.
4: Not to name specific names, but,
0: some of you know who they are.
4: We know. The National Television Awards have announced their long list of nominations for this year's ceremony, including a new reality docuseries category, featuring shows starring Tyson Fury, Gordon Ramsay, Vinnie Jones, and Danny Dyer. I knew one of those names.
0: I knew Gordon Ramsay.
4: Yeah. Isn't that the guy who makes the fish sticks?
0: No. That's the Gordon's Fisherman.
4: Yeah, it's the same guy, isn't it?
0: No. Oh. You're thinking about the guy that used to be on Sesame Street. I believe he was married to Susan.
4: No, that was Gordon.
0: Are you sure about that?
4: Yeah. The established reality competition category includes nominations for The Traitors, The Celebrity Traitors, I'm a Celebrity South Africa, Big Brother, Love Island, and The Apprentice.
0: All the good ones.
4: The best TV presenter category will see Alan Carr compete against Ant and Deck. Who is that?
0: I believe they are presenters on television shows.
4: Oh, I see. All right. Now I get it. I've seen them before. Alison Hammond, Claudia Winkleman, and Sir David Attenborough, who has multiple nominations in the factual entertainment category. Factual entertainment.
0: That's what we're calling it now? Entertainment? There's nothing factual about any of it.
4: I was going to say, isn't that kind of, not true?
0: How is that any better than calling it reality TV?
4: I don't know. Let's see. FX is bringing back the classic comedy Very Young Frankenstein with a new series. The show, inspired by the 1974 film by Mel Brooks and Gene Wilder, features Zach Galifianakis in the lead role. The creative team includes writer Stephanie Robinson and director Taika Waititi.
0: Sure.
4: So I'm saying that right. Promising a fresh and irrelevant take. Irreverent take. Which is also irrelevant.
0: Could be irrelevant, yeah, too.
4: On the classic story, with a talented cast and the original film's producer on board, the series aims to inject new life into the beloved tale with humor and chaos. Fans can expect a twisted and hilarious new chapter in the Frankenstein saga when the show premieres. Speaking of Mel Brooks, I can't wait for the Spaceballs 2 movie.
0: I kind of am, too, but then I'm kind of like, you know...
4: Yeah, but he's still alive, and he's still writing the jokes.
0: He's almost 100 years old. I mean, I've known people that have reached 100 that were not all that funny.
4: Yeah.
0: In fact, they were everything but funny.
4: Was it Henny Youngman?
0: Henny Youngman, not that funny.
4: Yeah.
0: Dick Van Dyke, these days, not a lot of laughs.
4: Well, once they stop drinking, they're not that funny anymore.
0: Yeah, but he stopped drinking in his 50s.
4: Right.
0: He's had 50 years of sobriety and not funny for 50 years?
4: You mean Penis Von Lesbian. We can't say Dick Van Dyke.
0: We can say Dick Van Dyke.
4: No, it's Penis Von Lesbian.
0: That I have a belief that we might not be able to say.
4: Really?
0: Yeah. I think we'd get more in trouble for Penis Von Lesbian than Dick Van Dyke.
4: Well, that's ironic. Oh, my God.
0: What's ironic?
4: Well, the fact that, I can't get into this. This is the biggest news, and I should have led with this. The band Aqua, known for their hit song Barbie Girl, has announced their breakup after nearly 3 decades together.
0: Why? Why must these tragedies happen?
4: Why did anybody not know that they were still together after 30 years?
0: Why was the assumption that they were still going at it?
4: It was a one-hit wonder. Did they have any other songs that you recognize?
0: No, of course not. But they had other songs, just that's the one you know.
4: So they go through this whole thing. The Barbie franchise comes out. And now they probably got regained popularity for a little while. And then the guy's like, you know what? I'm sick of you people. Nobody ever wants to play another song other than this Barbie Girl song.
0: We got 15 other albums and no one can name a single song with that damn Barbie track.
4: You know, I know we should have went with He-Man and the Masters of the Universe. Barbie Girl.
0: Some of the best work I've ever done has never been heard.
4: And a delivery driver was caught smuggling $7 million worth of cocaine in Kim K. Skim's underwear shipments.
0: Really?
4: Yeah.
0: Well, she must have had something to say.
4: Oh, my God. The last time I had this much blow in my undies was when Ray J. sniffed booger sugar from the crotch broom in that sex tape you could purchase on Uport for $39.95. You ever sniff booger sugar from the crotch broom?
0: Not from there, I haven't. Caitlin?
4: So I never that got that down and dirty with your mother, Chris Kim, but I once did the Ray Charleston chew. You'll have to look these up.
0: I'll look that one up.
4: I can't explain what these are. We had some Bundaberg rum balls made with Captain Horgan.
0: What are you trying to say?
4: What I'm trying to say is I flipped her over and did it penguin style with the Eskimo French bread surprise.
0: Ah, yeah, I'll look that one up, too.
4: Yeah, it's like playing baby shoot beer pong. There you go. And that is your Hollywood Trash at Rock 102.
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0: I can't believe this is in the Smithsonian Magazine. You know the Smithsonian Magazine?
1: The
0: you
1: magazine know? Or the museum?
0: Well, it's the magazine. It's the Smithsonian, SmithsonianMag.com, right?
2: Yeah.
0: This fish hitches rides in manta rays' buttholes, according to new research.
1: Really?
0: Yeah, scientists suspect that the behavior could harm the manta rays, suggesting a complex relationship between remoras and their hosts that can sometimes be parasitic. Remoras are often called sucker fish because of the suction cup-like organ atop of their heads.
1: Right.
0: It allows them to stick onto marine animals like whales, rays, and dolphins so they can travel as hitchhikers. But it turns out these clingy fish aren't just attaching themselves to their hosts' exteriors. Sometimes they take a deep dive where the sun don't shine.
1: Well, they're really kind of like bottom-feeding fish anyway. I mean, the manta rays, I mean, they're not seeing the sunshine anyway, really?
0: No, I guess not. And a study published on May 11th in the Journal of Ecology and Evolution, researchers described several instances of remoras burrowing deep inside the manta rays' backsides.
1: You know, Mother Nature has got this really twisted sense of humor. Can you imagine being a species in which that is what you're looking to do? Hey, what are you doing on the weekend, Frank? Well, this manta ray has just moved into the neighborhood. Think I'm going to go bring him the old welcome wagon, if you know what I'm talking about.
0: Yeah, that's what I'm talking about.
1: Imagine if that was like your natural instinct. Like, you know, like, man, just moved into town. I want to see if any manta rays are around here, because I got to get a pony up to some of them.
0: Where's a sucker fish? What does a sucker fish got to do around here to get himself a pucker fish, if you know what I'm saying? The behavior.
1: Now, what happens when the manta ray has to void, so to speak?
0: Well, that's the beauty of the transport. You're hitching a ride.
1: Yes,
0: the manta goes and, you know, eats a chili dog, and right. Then boom. You have safely traveled from one location to from point A to right, point B, wherever you're going.
1: The sucker fish, and that happens. I'd like, hey, I just moved in here. All my furniture's ruined.
0: Oh, man. Look at all this.
1: Call UPS and get Brown to work for me again.
0: The behavior called colocal diving.
1: Now, is that a Olympic event or anything?
0: Well, I never got that done dirty with my mother, Chris Kim, but we once did some colocal diving. Further hints that the relationship between the two types of animal is more complicated than previously thought.
1: Oh, I would imagine that. You're saying a mouthful right there.
0: Well, I mean, you got to ease your way into something like that. That can't be the first thing you... You have to at least introduce yourself.
1: You can't go in there with a full head of steam.
0: Yeah. Hello, Mr. Manta. I'm Mr. Suckerfish.
1: Yeah. Get out of the way.
0: Yeah.
1: I got a place to be.
0: Yeah. You know, when the river runs red, you take the dirt road. That's the suckerfish mantra, the manta mantra.
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0: You wanna do a startup with me?
1: It depends what we're starting up.
0: All right, here's what we'll do. We'll get a bunch of people to give us a bunch of money.
1: Yeah.
0: Then spend the money on luxury items for ourselves.
1: Yeah, yeah.
0: And then when those people come back looking for the money, we just say, oh, I don't know what happened. We just lost this bag of money that you gave us.
1: You know, on paper, it sounds like a tremendous business opportunity, but it also sounds shady.
0: Yeah. The couple who ran the now-defunct running store and race organizer 4Run3 have a new financial services venture in Arizona, while Western Massachusetts charities who depended on race fundraisers settle for about 10 cents on the dollar.
1: A financial services venture. Seems to me that these two people know all about how to get as much money out of a dollar as anybody else.
0: To quote Steve Martin, if you're going to run a financial service, you got to have it like... Arizona Savings First and Trust. You can't name it like Fred's Bank. Hi, I'm Fred. I got a bank. You got $1,500? I'll put it right here in my lapel pocket. I'm not sure if I feel like going back and rehashing everything that happened.
1: Yeah, that's Tim a good Murphy. Choice, Tim Murphy.
0: Said Wednesday when reached by phone. He said the whole story of why and how 4Run3 closed 2 years ago has never been made public, but he also declined to answer specific questions and defended his and his wife's decision to not answer questions when the business closed without warning in May of 2024. We have a lot of guilt and we've tried to move on with our lives, Murphy yeah. said. That includes leaving the area soon after closing 4Run3. It should be called Run from 4Run3 as the new bank. And now setting up the new business in a Phoenix suburb and getting started, the Murphys went back on social media to promote themselves, as they did frequently at 4Run3. Only this time, those left behind by 4Run3 discovered the post and started responding. Murphy has called it harassment. Timothy and Joe Murphy started Ascension Impact in Fountain Hills, Arizona in January, according to records kept by the state of Arizona, posts on the business website and networking site LinkedIn. Ascension Impact promises financial and retirement planning. Both Timothy and Jill Murphy have insurance producer licenses in Arizona issued earlier this year, authorizing them to sell life insurance.
1: I can't think of a better way to protect your family yeah. than to give these two people money. Ascension, like the money just ascends into heaven yeah, yeah. and goes away.
0: Well, it's all God's money anyway, isn't it? As the Murphys were setting up the new business, a federal bankruptcy court here in Springfield was finishing its involuntary wind down of 4Run3. The bankruptcy was forced by charities who hadn't gotten money raised by charity walks and runs, and then went after 4Run3's remaining assets. In their petition to the bankruptcy court, the charity said that Timothy and Jill Murphy set up registration pages through a New Jersey technology company called Run Sign Up. That company collected race fees and donations and sent proceeds to accounts controlled by 4Run3 that were not accessible to charities. The charities were promised fuss-free but high-profile fundraiser, with 4Run3 collecting the money, promoting the race through its community of fitness buffs, distributing numbered bibs, setting up the course, and timing the runners. But the bankruptcy court was only able to collect $117,000 from various accounts, according to documents filed with the U.S. bankruptcy court. One bankruptcy expense and administration cost of $87,776 were paid, and the unsecured creditors, including 13 charities, shared in just $30,000. Also coming out of that is $4,327 for American Express and $474 for sneaker company UFOs. Bufos was the ones that were running the place. The charities had asked for a collective $287,000. For example, Open Pantry Community Services said it was owed $12,769, giggity. It got $1,118. The Holyoke Pride Run claimed $1,058. It got $92. The Sergeant Joshua DeForges Walk Run Challenge, a fundraiser in honor of Ludlow Marine killed in combat in Afghanistan in May of 2010, lost $3,500. It got $306.61. The Boys and Girls Club of Greater Westfield said it lost $10,121. It got $886. It has a big impact. said Bo Sullivan, the CEO of the Boys and Girls Club. We run those events yearly with a goal in mind.
1: Bo doesn't exactly sound like that.
0: Yeah, sort of. What do they say? The imitation? What is it?
1: Imitation is the sincerest form of flattery.
0: There you go.
1: You know, when you think about it, when you look at the list of all these charities that wound up getting jacked by these people, I can't think of two people that I feel more confident setting up funds for my family in the unfortunate incident of my death, that my family would be well taken care of. Let's say, for example, Steve, I had a whole life policy of $500,000.
0: Yeah.
1: Well, I can be well assured that $500,000 will be distributed to my family.
0: Maybe.
1: Or maybe not.
0: Maybe not.
1: I'm going to guess that if I had $500,000 life insurance policy with these people, my family might get $25.
0: The Boys and Girls Club still has its two races, Gordy's first race on New Year's Day and the Westfield Half Marathon in April, but now someone else times the runners and helps to run the club events. Sullivan said it's very frustrating. It was a long process, but we pick up our feet and move on. The amount of people that were affected by this.
1: Yeah.
0: And the charities, I believe, from what I understand, that the Holyoke St. Patrick's Day road race was greatly affected by this and the amount of fees that were collected. For some reason, though, MassLive doesn't report on that. And I don't know if that's like a hush-hush thing that nobody wants to address because they don't want anybody to know how much money they lost on that thing. But it's really... it's been detrimental to a lot of these organizations. Here we are. We do our. Can you imagine if we were like, bring down your food and donations for the Open Pantry? We raise $270,000.
1: Yeah.
0: And by the way, they're only getting $6 out of this whole organization.
1: I mean, the thing is, when you look at the list of all the charities that wind up getting screwed by these people, I mean, this is affecting real people.
0: Yeah.
1: This isn't just you know numbers in a ledger. These are real people being affected. The fact that you have this guy saying, "Yeah, you know what? I'm not sure I feel like going back and rehashing everything past, that happened." Yeah. I mean, what's done is done, Nancy. We're all moving on.
0: Let bygones be bygones.
1: I mean, I don't know what kind of Jedi mind trick this guy thinks he's planning, everybody, but there's a lot of people that were hurt by this company. And the fact that they're going to go into financial management and sell life insurance...
0: And then to claim that it's harassment when somebody calls you out for your bullshit that you pulled here in the Northeast and now you're doing it out in the desert.
1: Can you imagine, like, calling on a claim?
0: Yeah.
1: Like your dad died and, you're hoping that, funeral expenses will be covered because he invested his money into these people?
0: I'm sorry. I know that this is a tough financial time for you and your family after the death of your father and the $150,000 that was going to be paid out to cover funeral costs and maybe even give you kids a little extra something after his passing. Sales are down right now. We can't afford... Can you talk to our event coordinator, Mr. Bernie Madoff?
1: So we are prepared to pay you, in total, $18.76.
0: Woo-hoo!
1: Paid over a five-year term.
0: Yeah, 5 years. Well, it's an annuity.
1: It's an annuity. No, no interest because banks and financial institutions are not involved in this. But just saying.
0: Whoa, you're expecting your money from us? I think you need to call Mr. J.D. Wentworth, you little bastard.
1: But I have a structured settlement and I need cash now.
0: Well, that's just too bad.
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1: 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Music that's every bit as important and as influential as the stuff we didn't ignore and continue to beat to death to this very day. 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

0: Oh, my God.
1: And now, live from the Richard Grieco Studios in East Long Meadow, Massachusetts, it's Open Line Friday!
0: Meow, meow, meow, meow. 293-1021. Open Line Friday, again, brought to you by KMB Diversified, Connecticut's go-to for excavation and demolition. Now, let's review the rules, shall we? Because they haven't changed for the last 7 or 8 years, but we'll go through them again. No foul language, no hate speech, try not to act like a dink, and get to your point in 30 seconds or less.
2: The 30-second thing was actually a rule that was added last year.
0: Yeah, that's a relatively new

0: new rule, and people haven't been paying much attention to it. But the dink quotient really is the one that people ignore the most.
1: When you say foul language,
0: yes,
1: does that also include birds tweeting?
2: Yeah, we can't say.
0: No, you can't use filthy language.
1: Oh, okay. Foul was a U.
0: Foul, yes. Okay. Anyway, the phones are blowing up over here. Rock 102, good morning. Who's this?
3: Hello.
0: Hello, Rock 102. Who's this?
3: Okay.
0: All right, then. Rock 102, good morning. Who's this?
3: Okay. Let's try this one.
0: Rock 102, good morning. Who's this?
4: This is Hugh.
0: Hugh?
4: Last name, Jerry Olis.
0: Okay, you, what's on your mind?
4: I got a couple of quick things. Real quick first, cautiously optimistic about the Red Sox performance lately. The boys are hitting again, Jaron Duran. The pitching has been spectacular, and we got the big mustache, Tolly Frijoli, on the mound tonight, so I'm excited to see that happen.
0: Well, all right. You know, a three-game sweep of the Kansas City Royals is not always the hardest thing in the world to do, so take it however you take it.
4: Let's just try to stay positive here, okay?
0: I'm trying my best. I really am. I don't want to get ahead of myself.
4: Secondly, Steve, last week you invited me to come do 5 minutes at the shortstop sometime, and I think I'd like to take you up on that later that summer if you guys are still doing it.
2: Absolutely. Yeah. Why don't you send me an email, steve@rock102.com. We'll set it up.
4: Yeah, I will. 5 minutes is like an eternity to somebody that's never done it, so it's going to take me a minute to write.
0: Hey, you'd be surprised how fast 5 minutes goes.
2: If Mike the Lawn Guy can do it, anybody can do it.
0: Right.
4: Well, that's a good point. I'll take that under advisement.
0: Okay. All right.
4: Anyway, I hope you guys have a good weekend.
0: Thank you, right. Hugh. Appreciate the call.
2: All right.
0: All right. 293-1021. Those first two people, I don't know what else is going on, but the phones are wide open.
2: All right.
0: Wide open.
2: Wide open, waiting for a load.
0: Rock 102, good morning. Who's this?
5: Gus.
0: Gus, how are you, Gus?
5: Good. Hey, I've been on hold for a while for the tickets to the Joke and Smoke.
2: You're still on the line?
5: Yeah, I hung up when I won a contest with Reynolds and O'Brien years ago. I got to give up on that.
2: I like the callback. We talked about that story last week where I left this poor, not this guy, I don't know, but I left this other poor bastard on the phone for like 45 minutes. He was like trying to win old Deerfield craft fair tickets. I'm like, you're still on hold? I forgot all about
5: you. That was my best friend.
2: That was your best friend. How was the old
0: Deerfield? How was the craft fair?
2: Yeah, was it good?
5: It was great.
2: All right.
5: I love the show. I've been listening for a while. Keep it up, fellas.
0: All right, thank you.
2: Hang on the line. We'll be getting your information in just a second.
0: In about a month or two.
2: Yeah. All
0: right. Very good. Call 293-1021. Open line Friday. Let's see what's going on here. Everyone's, here we go. Rock 102. Good morning. Who's this?
6: Morning, gentlemen. It's Scooter.
0: Hey, Scooter. I've been seeing a lot of Scooter. In fact, he was at the celebrity bartending event.
2: You two eat at the V
0: at Route 20.
2: You two eat at the V a lot.
0: Yeah, well, what's going on at the V this weekend, Scooter?
6: Tonight for entertainment, we've got Bryn, Steve, and Dale from Then and Now, and special guest Josh Sterling. And as you know, at 5 o'clock, our steamers are starting to go until we sell out. So
0: all
6: if
0: right.
6: You want to have some good shit, come on down.
0: Scooter.
2: Scooter.
0: Scooter. Oh,
2: so
0: boy.
2: Close,
0: but you know what? That wouldn't stop me from having a whole big platter of steamers, though. Filthy mouth or not.
6: Oh, definitely.
0: All right. All right, Scooter. Thank you very much.
2: There you go. Missed
0: the first rule.
2: Scooter.
0: The first rule.
2: Scooter, come on, man. You're supposed to be better than that.
0: Rock 102, good morning. Who's this?
1: Is he?
7: This is Eric, your favorite tire guy.
0: What's up,
2: tire
0: Eric?
2: Guy? What's up?
7: I don't know if it's a coincidence, but yesterday was my birthday, and my son bought me an AC/DC T-shirt. You guys keep playing Thunderstruck.
0: Yeah, well, we're going to probably not play that as much. Not the AC/DC version, sure, but the Thunderbirds version, we'll probably scale back on that.
1: Oh, I got a buddy who did one of those.
7: You don't have a buddy.
2: He never had a buddy. I don't think he even had a girlfriend.
0: I don't know. All right, Eric. Thanks for the call. We appreciate it.
7: Hey, I got one more thing.
0: Yeah, what is it?
7: How can the same band have two different singers sound exactly the same?
2: I don't know. They did it with Journey. Yep. They did it with
7: Bon Scott and Brian Johnson, right?
0: Bud Scott and Brian.

0: and Johnson don't sound that much alike.
1: I thought they do.
0: Listen more carefully. It's very different.
1: I don't know how to listen.
0: Okay. All right. Clearly, because you're past 30 times. Rock 102, good morning. Who's this?
2: Hey, this is Junebug. Last name Spade. Went to the game last night. Great game last night, man. It was awesome.
0: Awesome.
2: Go Thunderbirds.
0: There you go.
2: Come Saturday, we coming for you, sucker, Penguins.
3: Yeah.
4: That's right.
5: You're going to get your ass kicked.
0: All right, thank you very much. Rock 102, good morning. Who's this?
6: This is Ern from Huntington.
0: What's going on?
6: Memorial Day coming up shortly. Tell Steve, ketchup on my hot dog.
3: Yeah, all day. Freedom.
5: Ketchup on my hot dog. Get off my phone.
0: Rock 102, good morning. Who's this?
7: Good morning. This is Patty B. from Palmer.
0: Hi, Patty.
7: You all.
5: All right.
0: How are you today?
7: Good. How are you all?
0: Very good, thank you. What's on your mind?
7: So, if I'm an American standing outside the Sandy can, what am I when I go inside the Sandy can?
5: I don't know. What?
7: I'm a European.
5: I see. Because you're comparing nationalities. And
0: you have got to get yourself on a $20 dinner and a comedy show.
7: A little corny, but got to be lighthearted. You know what I'm saying?
5: All
7: have a great day, guys.
5: We appreciate you, Patty.
0: All right. Rock 102, good morning. Who's this?
8: Good morning. This is Linda from Northampton. How are you?
5: Two chicks in one segment? What is this, amateur hour?
0: I'm gonna pretend I didn't hear that. What's up? How are you?
8: I'm well, thanks. Listen, I wanted to ask what happened to the anti-joke guy, and I'm wondering if it's possible to bring him back because he was hysterical.
5: You know, sometimes the wheels might be in motion.
0: You never
5: know what's going
0: to
5: happen.
0: It would be great to have Louis the anti-joke guy back, and maybe Mark from West Springfield for that matter.
5: Oh, I don't know. Well, once he gets out on parole, we can have him back. Yeah.
0: Good suggestion, though. Appreciate it.
8: Oh, thanks, guys. Great job.
0: Thank you. Rock 102. Good morning. Who's this?
9: Morning, fellas. This is Goomba Dan from Belmont. Love you guys. You are tremendous and amazing and awesome. But when Baxi leaves, eventually, I think a good replacement would be that Marty Goomba Caproni.
3: Hey, how you doing?
9: Forget about it. And also maybe sometimes have women on. That would probably bring in a lot of the women listeners.
3: Whoa, whoa, whoa, whoa, whoa, whoa, all right, I thought we were Goombas, now you're talking about bras, what's going on?
9: A female Italian, and she would cook for you guys, pasta, ziti, veal parmesan,
5: That's why we get Judy Matin here every once in a while to bring us
0: that's only three, four times a year, though, that's different. Well, it's a great suggestion, we appreciate it.
9: Hey, guys, go Thunderbirds!
5: Go Thunderbirds! Yes.
0: Rock 102, good morning, who's this?
10: Good morning, Max. How are you?
0: Good. What's happening?
10: I had texted you a while back about our weather girl up here in the northern part of New England, Bo Yi Poon, and I was hoping you had shared that with Steve and Marty. And another thing, I don't know if you guys heard that Schlitz Brewing is still in business, and they're going out of business, so the perfect time for Steve to tell his favorite beach joke. I hope you guys have a great weekend, and thanks for the call.
5: It is my favorite. You want to hear my favorite beach?
0: Yeah, let's hear it.
5: Why don't women drink beer at the beach?
0: I don't know.
5: Because they're too afraid of getting sand in their schlitz.
0: So. All right, thanks for the call. Appreciate it. Rock 102, good morning. Who's this?
11: This is Kevin.
0: What's up, Kevin?
11: Hey, how come Kurt Cobain doesn't drive?
3: Wow. Oh, God. Oh, this is not going to end good.
5: He prefers shotgun. Well, you know, the other thing is he doesn't even have a head for business anymore.
0: All right.
3: Come on.
0: Okay. All right. Rock 102. Good morning. Who's this?
12: This is Daniel from Springfield.
0: What's up, Daniel?
12: Nothing much. I went to the game last night, and
5: you sound so
12: I was
5: excited.
12: So very happy that they won, and that team is unbelievable. They never give up.
3: That's right. Calder Cup this year.
12: Yeah, I think they're going to do it this year.
0: Let's hope so.
12: And I want to say that you guys are doing a great job. I want to say hi to Marty.
3: Hey.
0: All right, Daniel, we appreciate that. Thank you very much.

0: Somebody had a little too much partying at the Calder Cup playoff banners.
1: Well, you have a great day.
0: Yeah, right, you keep bringing that energy, and we'll match it.
2: There you go.
3: Right, thanks, Daniel. Rock 102, good morning. Who's this?
1: Morning, it's Dan. How are you?
3: Good, Dan. What's up?
1: So, just a little peppy. I've listened to you guys for a long time. And we're now in 2026, going on 2027. I'm sure everybody's got a watch that knows how to tell time or a phone. And they can actually get the weather, too. So why do we have to repeat it 1,000 times throughout the show?
0: You know what? A friend of mine said that to me the other day. It's like, it's just the weather, and then more weather, and then weather, and then more weather, and then the weather, and then whatever this crap is that we do every day.
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1: It's going to be sunny out, and it's going to change in about 5 minutes.
4: 99% chance of Stroop Waffles just stormed into the studio.
3: A whole big puddle of Stroop Waffles.
0: Yeah.
3: All right, thanks for the call. We appreciate it.
1: Later.
3: All right, let's take one last call here. Right, Rock 102, good morning. Who's this?
5: Hey, good morning, boys. It's Vince the Plumber.
3: Oh my God.
4: All right, what's up, Vince?
5: Hey, just want to say good morning. Happy Friday. I hope you guys have a great long weekend, just like myself. And throwing out a shout-out to my fellow plumbers out there, my supply house, Plimpton and Hills. And, have a great weekend.
4: All right, Vince.
3: All right, Vince. We appreciate it. You have a great Memorial Day weekend.
5: Fire.
3: Okay, there we go. All right. Well, I'd say that was okay.
0: Successful all the way up into that last call.
3: Well, and, you did good, though.
4: He must have quit drinking. He didn't plug the package in.
3: On a 3-day weekend, you're going to be plugging that Packers store pretty hard.
0: You'll see it. You'll hear it next week.
3: All right, thanks.
0: Eddie's.
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1: Oh, things are heating up in Springfield. For more than a decade, Teresa Caputo, known worldwide as the Long Island Medium, has touched the lives of millions, offering comfort when fans need it the most. Now, Bay State audience can see her live this month at Springfield Symphony Hall and in June at Worcester's Hanover Theater. Western Mass News spoke with Caputo about what fans can expect. I'm sensing very soon you will ignore something for 3 business days. Oh my God, she's incredible.
0: I see in the future you paying a bill within the grace period before something is sent to collections.
1: She's so good. The spirits are clear on this. You will receive an email that begins with just circling back on this topic.
0: Is there anyone here tonight who has had someone in their family die? Someone whose name happened to be Mom.
1: What? My God. It's like she can predict the future.
0: Hold on. Mom is saying, clean your room. Is anyone here in this room feeling the same vibrations that I am?
2: Whoa, that's my brother.
0: Mom was your brother?
2: No, that's my brother she's talking about.
0: Oh, I see.
2: That's my mom talking to my brother.
0: Gotcha.
1: I see great change in your future. Specifically, you will be $4.75 less in your checking account after purchasing a coffee tomorrow.
0: I see in the future you applying for an extension on your 2028 income taxes.
1: Oh, she's so good. She's so good. It's like she knows my entire life. She knows it. I foresee a mysterious package arriving to your house. You ordered it yourself, but you will have no memory of doing so. You will wonder why Amazon is driving up your driveway at 9:45 p.m. when it clearly stated it would be delivered between 4 a.m. and 8 a.m. the next day.
0: I see.
1: A welcome surprise, if you will.
0: I see. Someone in the crowd going to a restaurant, ordering a platter of 12 wings and accidentally getting 13.
1: Oh, a baker's dozen. Who knew that could happen? Your aura.
0: The mysteries of the unknown.
1: Your aura is telling me you will get a reminder on your computer that you will click remind me tomorrow, and you will do that for several tomorrows until you hit ignore. You are entering a new phase of your life in which a dentist will tell you your cleaning is due in 6 months from now.
0: I see a situation in which your computer at work is telling you you have 5 days to change your password.
1: Oh, my goodness. No! It's like she's rare. How did she know?
0: She's so good.
1: She's really good.
0: And she came all the way from Long Island for this?
2: Wait a minute. I'm getting something. The spirits are speaking, okay? You're going to run into somebody. Somebody you haven't seen in a long time. And you are both going to say, we should meet up for dinner sometime. And neither one of you will follow up on that request. It's like she's living my life. How
0: does she do it?
2: She has surveillance cameras in my house.
0: How does she get into my head?
2: I have no idea. She is so good.
0: I didn't even want to go out to dinner with those people.
1: Hold on. I'm getting a message that you will get a message saying your car warranty has expired and you need to act now.
0: I'm getting a vision.

0: of you faking an orgasm.
1: Oh!
0: And your name is Steve.
1: Oh my God, how did you know that? I see a trip to an office before your next birthday where you will have to renew your driver's license.
0: What?
1: At the Registry of Motor Vehicles.
0: Yes, how did you know?
2: This is an incredible night. I'm so glad I bought tickets for this.
1: God, thank God. Thank God somebody is predicting the future.
2: Yeah, well, this is going to be a great event.
1: Yeah, well, I can't wait. She is a predictable gal.
2: She can talk to the dead.
1: It's almost...
2: And the dead talks back to her.
1: You know what? She foresaw herself coming back to Symphony Hall from last May.
2: She saw the potential for an annual event in which she comes back to Springfield over and over again.
1: I believe you had such a good time tonight. You will come back here next May and spend another whatever price the ticket was to get in here.
2: I see. You wanting to talk to your dead relatives again, hoping they still want to talk to you.
1: Oh, man. The crystal ball is showing that one day in the winter, your tire pressure light will come on because of low pressure from all the cold. You know,
0: interestingly enough, there will also be an indicator that you need an oil change.
1: What?
0: Because your oil is down to 15%.
1: Will it be within the next 3,000 miles?
0: No! 5,000 miles, because you have the synthetic.
1: Oh my God! I forgot you know that I did when I said Nissan Maxima.
2: It must have been the t-shirt. My Nissan t-shirt that gave it away.
1: You will be going to a concert on the plaza of MGM Springfield of a band that has never performed live in public. Their name is Trailer Trash. Oh my God!
0: It's possible.
1: She doesn't even know. They haven't even performed live for anybody. How would she know that they're touring this area?
0: She's an omnipotent being from another planet.
1: My God.
2: I would love to know who has the tickets and how that all works out. Is that tonight's show?
1: No.
2: No? It's coming up? I would love to find out more.
1: You don't want to even lost the story yet.
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0: What a pleasure to welcome him back from brought to you by Next Gen Roofing. Just remember, they do this every single day. It's Fitzy from TinyNews.com. Good morning, sir. How are you?
1: Oh, my God. Coming in off of some Eddie money, feeling like it on a Monday. Heat wave coming in before Memorial Day weekend. Ladies and gentlemen, I welcome you back to the Commonwealth of Swassachusetts. Let's get it going. Nagel, you know what I'm talking about. Like, you try to get ahead of the day, right? Maybe, you know, a little baby powder or some gold bond down in the, you know, in your own veritable downtown Springfield.
0: Yeah.
1: By noontime, you're baking crotch zeppole with a nice little menthol sauce. It's the best.
2: It's a hazmat situation on the undercarriage side.
0: Yeah,
2: that's
0: right.
2: That's what we got going on.
0: You start off dry,
2: yeah.
0: But all of a sudden, you got like, at the end of the day, you got a bowl of cream of wheat.
2: Mmm, I love cream. I believe it's cream of skeet, if you ask me, but I...
1: Oh, cream of skeet. That used to be my fantasy football team. Undercarriage Hazmat sounds like the name of a seventh-round player that the Patriots drafted out of South Carolina State.
2: Undercarriage Hazmat, he's our newest pick.
1: I got to tell you what, this Undercarriage Hazmat, he didn't necessarily have all the tools coming out of school, but he's really a grinder out there. Like, nobody wants it harder. Nobody shows up earlier. This is what I'm talking about.
2: But at the end of the day, he just stinks. That's all. That's it.
1: He stinks. Woo, man. Now, yeah. This is so Massachusetts, though, too, to, like, have, like, a super pleasant week, and then somebody... at the temperature controls falls asleep

0: Piles it up to almost 100, but then it's going to be 60 and rainy by the weekend.
1: Right.
0: So this is everyone's gonna like rush off to Home Depot and Target and go buy their little Coleco kiddie pools and the inflatable, you know, relaxation tubs and make their golf plans and get ready to go to the beach. And then you're going to jump in the water and get hypothermia by the middle of the week because the ocean water is still like freaking 50 degrees.
1: Yeah, but you know what? A little hypothermia, a little, you know, a little shock. Never hurt the human body. The body is a resilient machine. I'm sure most of us won't even think about it when we're in the hospital or on the ambulance, on the gurney. We'll all be fine.
0: No, these are the things you dream of when you start getting that little bit of contact high from all the fumes because you're in your fourth hour of Cape traffic with the Sagamore Bridge like 3 miles away in the distance. it's like these are what do you look forward to more? Like it's just such a delight listening to the kids argue because their iPads ran out of battery in the back seat and your wife is hot and the air conditioning's not working well and you're just like, oh God, now I know what I work so hard for. Now I know why I grind all year long. Just so I can be this joyfully miserable.
1: Well, I'll tell you, you know, at my age now, if I'm going on the road trip, say, like Jenny and I are heading towards New Hampshire, if I don't plan ahead all the bathroom stops I got to make between here and there, I'm making terrible choices like, do I want to pull off in Lynn? Do I want to go to the public restroom in Lawrence? Do I want to make any of those life-changing, potentially dangerous decisions in my life at this age?
0: First of all, your trip sounds like National Lampoon's Vacation. Excuse me, sir. Do you know how to get back on the highway? Hey, blank your mama. All right, thanks very much. you literally asked a question you knew the answer to before you finished it. Do I want to get off and use a restroom in Lynn? I mean, you want to talk about waking up and choosing violence this early in the morning. And by the way, Bax, I hate to say it, but your life sounds like just a walking advertisement for every single product that they try to hawk when you're watching The Price is Right. Like, does it hurt when you do this? Is this overinflated? Do you have to go to the bathroom every 15 minutes? you must just have like a Skittles bag of pills that you need to take before you hop on a road trip for vacation.
1: Listen, I got CVS on speed dial just in case I need to refill something quickly.
0: Yeah, Nagel, how do you handle all the old man talk on the show like this?
2: Well,
0: is this aging you up or making you appreciate the fact that
1: you got a long way to go, pal?
2: No, it's like looking into a crystal ball. It's all the things that I'm about to expect in the next 10 to 15 years. I was like, oh yeah, because I can go back and go, I remember when that guy had it.
1: Uh huh.
2: When Bax had it.
1: Oh yeah.
2: Bax had sciatica.
1: I felt like I was like the old master teaching the apprentice when Steve had his first colonoscopy. You're like, just you wait. Let me teach you the ways of the world.
2: Wait for the golden surprise after six cups of what is it? Go lightly.
1: Go lightly. Go explosively.
2: There ain't nothing lightly about it.
0: Yeah, that stuff, by the way, they tell you, like, you know, hey, you may want to keep the old circle house in arm's reach for the next 4 to 8 hours. that stuff, you chug that thing, and you're just like, I'm not feeling anything. This is, you know, it's really like when somebody, like, gets a hold of their first THC brownie, and they take a bite, and 5 minutes later, they're like, I don't feel anything. So then they just
2: keep taking
0: the whole thing, and then later, you know, like, cut to 75 minutes later. They're higher than Artemis II or a Chinese weather balloon. and they have no idea what to do with themselves. And like, yeah, that stuff is miserable. That said, I think I would probably still sit at home. I'd rather sit at home and chug a bottle of that stuff than spend 4.5 hours waiting to get over the Sagamore Bridge on Memorial Day weekend. But hey, listen. Hey, again,
2: speaking of bowel evacuations, how about them Red Sox, huh?
0: what an absolute top market transition that was, Bax.
2: That was me.
1: Hey, that was Steve who came up with that one.
0: Oh, that was Steve?
2: Yeah.
0: Oh, my God. You guys have now literally spent so much time around each other that unless I'm locked in on a hearty one-on-one dialogue, you sound like each other. Now it's to a point where it's like, which one's the father and which one's the son? I mean, come on, you guys both.
2: We've been together so long, we finish each other's medical history.
1: Yeah right.
0: you finish each other's what?
2: Medical history.
1: Medical history. Yeah.
0: So this is the saddest indictment on aging ever. I love

0: Love it.
1: So we're going to have to...
0: How about this one, Bex? Here's a good one for you about the Red Sox. I read this morning, three of the top 10 worst OPSs in all of Major League Baseball belong to your Boston Red Sox. So you can't say that we're not the lead. Trevor Story, Caleb Durbin, and Jaron Duran. So you can't say that they're not league leaders in something this season.
1: You make a good point. You know, I'm looking at the injury list right now, and it's starting to stack up. You've had Crochet's out for 15 days. He was out for a while. Trevor Story's out. Roman Anthony. Do you think these guys are intentionally hurting themselves just so they don't have to play in this crappy team?
0: Wouldn't you? This is like back in the day when they instituted the draft. Like, come on, boys, saddle up and serve your country. And guys were literally just like, all right, here, drive over my arm. Here, just use this baseball bat on my knees.
1: Yeah.
0: Like a Lone Star came after me.
1: Carlos Navarro. Carlos Navarro is listed day to day. We're seeing how he recovers from hitting himself in the face with a hammer. I would do everything I can not to get on that bus right now, ever.
0: Yeah, honestly, whoever the bench coach is these days, since they ingloriously removed all the guys and Jason Varitek and Alex Cora, would walk into Chad Tracy's office and be like, "Hey, Skip, we got another guy. Wilson Contreras. He's the fifth guy this week to report that he fell down a flight of stairs and he needs to go on the IL. What a damn shame." I mean, the offense is so bad. How bad is the offense, Fitzy? The offense is so bad that if the Red Sox scored, if the Red Sox scored a league average 4.5 runs per game, their record would be 32-14. They would have the best record in all of Major League Baseball. That's how bad the offense has been this year. And then you look at that stat a second time and you're like, 4.5 runs? My kingdom for the Red Sox to score 4.5 runs over the course of the week. What an absolute grind watching this friggin' baseball team is.
1: And unfortunately, we're not even at the halfway point. So there's just so much more terrible baseball to come.
2: But again, the doom and
0: here
2: the gloom.
0: Here comes.
2: The All-Star break hasn't even happened yet. Once that happens, they're going to be shooting up to the sky like one of them Elon Musk rockets.
1: Yes, because the Red Sox have never disappointed people late in the season. That's never, ever happened.
2: Yeah,
0: you're talking about the fact that expectations will soar like one of Bezos's Blue Origin rockets. I wish I was in one of them that never came back. What is this whole routine, by the way? It used to be negative Nagel. It used to be so much fun to just sort of play in the mud with you. And now you're Sunshine Steve, and I don't even know who you are anymore.
2: Well, I've turned a new leaf. I've found God.
1: No, he hasn't.
2: Yes.
0: You've done absolutely none of those things. Hey, by the way, did you guys get a chance to take a look at the Patriots schedule? There was the whole big schedule release hootenanny last Thursday.
1: I did.
0: What do you think, Bex?
1: What I would do for last year's schedule, I'd love to recreate that every single year, but it's a tougher schedule, but I still think they could go 10-7. If I'm being optimistic, it's not impossible.
0: Well, I've heard so many people complaining about the fact that, there's so much travel. Oh, they have to go to Germany again. Oh, I can't believe the schedule's so difficult. It's like the NFL has it out for the Patriots again. One, you finished in first place last year, so you're going to get a first place schedule this year. Two, you went to the Super Bowl as well. So, the NFL is naturally going to put you on a lot of primetime games. Monday night, a couple of Sunday nights, two Thursday night games as well. You should love the fact that there's, a bullseye on your back, that you're a hard target and everyone else wants to see the Patriots on primetime as well. And you don't want one of those cupcake schedules again. Look at Bex. Do you remember how annoying it was last year when everyone said, the Patriots, they're only going to the playoffs because they're a product of their soft schedule. They're not actually, a very good team at all. This is a great chance to just go on a full-blown revenge tour, stick a giant middle finger up, and just wave it around to the rest of the NFL and just tell them that they can all tuck it, because the Pats are back. not just for the short term, but the long term. I love the schedule. I love the fact that there's one watchable game after another. What do you want to do, play the Jets 17 weeks in a row? Even the Jets couldn't beat the Jets if they played them 17 weeks in a row.
1: Even the Jets don't want to be the Jets for 17 weeks in a row. They can't stand watching that kind of terrible football. I think the thing that's important to keep in mind here

0: here is they don't have the wide receiver position completely settled because everyone's waiting for June 1st. And from what I read this morning is there's not a single team in the NFL other than the Patriots that's talking to Philadelphia about A.J. Brown, which says to me it's a foregone conclusion that after June 1st, he's coming to Foxborough.
1: Yeah, the Eagles did not include him in their schedule release video. Yeah, did you see the Patriots schedule release video where they're like, oh, here's a couple of guys at Six Flags. Wow. That was a touch underwhelming. But no, the Eagles did not include AJ. how to put it mildly, Fitzy? That's a touch underwhelming, we'll be honest. But AJ Brown was not included in the Eagles schedule release video. And here's a good little bit of scoopage for you guys. A little birdie told me that AJ Brown and his people met with a realtor that was showing him condos in the Back Bay in downtown Boston. Listen, if somebody was playing in Philadelphia, would he be looking to get residence in Boston? Or what do you think, huh?
0: Probably not, unless, say, like, you know, Bill Burr had an extra room in his place. I can't imagine that happening.
1: No, I couldn't either. But then again, you know, listen, it feels like we're living in a simulation all the time, and every time we get out ahead of our football skis, we prime ourselves for disappointment. That said, A.J. Brown coming to the Patriots still probably wouldn't be the weirdest football thing I've seen in a long time. Did you guys see over the weekend Tom Brady was actually in head-to-toe leather walking the runway for Gucci in Italy?
0: Yeah, I'm looking at the picture now. It's, boy, it's so RoboCop looking, isn't it?
1: It's so, like, he's walking down the runway. I'm not sure if he was in Italy or if it was in New York or wherever the hell it was. He's just walking down the runway all made up, like, head-to-toe leather. And, like, I'm just full well expecting him to stop and just say, like, have you seen John Connor?
2: Your step-parents are dead.
1: Come with me if you want to live now. But what a weird world.
0: It is. Yeah. All right, listen, we will talk to you next week.
1: Always a good time. Hey, listen, have an awesome Memorial Day, you guys. Everyone, keep cool. Have a great week. Happy holidays. Summer has unofficially begun. Spin the wheel, and you too may be the next person to get Ebola, Hanta, and measles. Oh, my. What a time.
0: We'll talk to you soon. Fitzy from TownyNews.com.
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0: Well, it still doesn't suck. And it's still right here where you found it the first time. 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

Rock 102, Springfield's Classic Rock. It's Steve Nagel with you on the Bax and Nagel Weekend Edition. We will hear more of that in just a few minutes. If you're looking to get to a Metallica show, then you have to listen to us for Maytallica. It's the last final week coming up this week. 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We've teamed up with MGM to bring you this thing. 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

0: Baxter's local radio icon, Steve Nagel.
1: Thanks, Bax. If you didn't have enough to worry about, Connecticut health officials reported the state's first positive case of monkeypox.
0: Monkeypox.
1: A resident who recently traveled to Western Europe tested positive for the variant, the Connecticut Department of Public Health said. According to the DPH, the case was tested and confirmed at the state public health lab in Rocky Hill. Officials have not said where the person who tested positive lives. The DPH noted there are two types of Mpox virus, clade 1 and clade 2. Clade 2 has been spreading in the U.S. since a large outbreak in 2022. Clade 1 has mainly caused outbreaks in Central and Eastern Africa and has recently been found in Western Europe. The difference between the two of them is clade 1 sometimes can cause more severe diseases. That's Dr. Paul Anthony from the Infectious Diseases at Hartford Hospital. Doctor said the symptoms to look out for include fever, headache, but the biggest sign is a rash. The virus, what if you were in the throes of passion with some hooker in Eastern Europe?
0: Or maybe with Lancelot Link's secret chimp.
1: Yeah, might not be monkeypox.
0: Might not be.
1: Anthony said the virus spreads quickly and is transmitted to someone when they come in contact with the person infected. It's transmitted by close contact, which you will have when people are having sex.
0: I'm sorry, did you just say sex?
1: I did, Bax. I said the S word.
0: Now, I'm reading on the internet, and if that is to be believed, it is transmitted through skin-to-skin contact and through the exchange of bodily fluids.
1: It almost seems kind of worth it, doesn't it?
0: In a way. I mean, if a guy gets, a little lonely, got a notion, maybe some skin-to-skin contact and some spread of bodily fluids doesn't seem like the worst thing in the world.
1: Well, it's like when somebody says they have mono, you're like, you got the kissing disease. Who you been kissing? And then when somebody says you got monkeypox, you're like, you got the monkey disease. Who you been monkeying around with?
0: You know, I got the rash, the scabs, and the bodily fluids that are like burning every part of my body. But in the end, it was worth it.
1: Yeah.
0: She was a nice girl.
1: She was a nice girl, but you probably should have wrapped it up before you monkeyed around.
0: Probably. I know what you mean.
1: Yeah. That's not more fun than a barrel of monkeys by having monkeypox.
0: No. In fact, I would say stay away from the skin-to-skin contact with a barrel of monkeys.
1: I mean, I know, let your freak flag fly, mm-hmm. but sex with monkeys, if you just stop doing that, you wouldn't be getting monkeypox.
0: I don't think it's so much about sex with monkeys, Steve. I think what's happening is people will catch monkeypox from somebody else and then spread the monkeypox unknowingly to somebody else. And it's like, it's not like this people having, relations with innocent primates.
1: You don't know that.
0: I don't know that. You're right. Yeah. I don't. But I would like to believe that's not really a big thing that's going on. All of a sudden, petting zoos are in danger.
1: Let's say you're a lonely man, right? You mm-hmm. want to take a trip to Eastern Africa or Western Europe or wherever. And you're walking around by yourself. You're going on all these safaris. You're going on all these tours of old Europe and whatnot. And then you get a little randy.

0: and there's nobody nearby, and you're walking down an alleyway, and you see this monkey standing there, mm-hmm. with the lipstick on and the dress.
1: Looking attractive.
0: Yeah.
1: Yeah,
0: and
1: sure.
0: You're like, and all of a sudden you hear, hey, hey, you. And then you look over, and you're like, ooh, that's a good-looking monkey. And then the monkey is like, you looking for a date tonight?
1: Yeah, you know, I'm a very cautious man, Steve. And I try not to go to any potential third world country that is rife with diseases unless there's a AAA recommendation specifically for that location.
0: Yeah.
1: So unless AAA can vouch for my safety, I'm not so sure I'm going to go to that African nation and wait for someone to say, hey, you want a date? $5.
0: What if it's a good-looking monkey? $5. What if it's a really good-looking monkey? What if you're like, you know what? I've always wanted to try a hairier woman.
1: I mean, if you can get beyond that whole thing where she's tossing scat around the cage, I suppose she's as good-looking as any other monkey.
0: You know, my grandfather used to open a suitcase. He tried to. He could never get inside. You know, I'll tell you, this box isn't locked as tight as that one.
1: She was selling pencils by that organ grinder. I couldn't help myself. She was so beautiful. I could see by the glint in her eyes. She wanted me from afar.
0: You know that song I lost my virginity to? What can you do for me? Well, I can eat an entire banana without peeling it. Get in.
1: Oh, boy.
0: All this monkey talk. We're going to be talking about pigs in a couple of minutes here. I don't know what's going on. A pig roast.
1: Yes, a pig roast. Exactly, yeah. Yes.
0: So just stay away from the monkeys. If I could give you any bit of advice, if you're traveling abroad,
1: yes,
0: do not pick up sex being solicited by a monkey. That's my best advice. I can.
2: Here we come.
0: That's what she said.
2: Walk down the street.
3: We get the funniest looks from everyone we meet. Hey, hey, we're the monkeys. I think we have a monkey around. We're too busy singing. I got a rat all around.
4: Oh, you're looking good, dude.
2: Do what we like to do.
0: You don't think Davy Jones ever picked up a monkey? That's how they got the name.
1: No, but I had my suspicions about Peter Tork. Oh, yeah.

0: This was like the One Direction of the 1960s.
1: But we go both directions around here in Monkey Land.
0: We should have just ended it there, I guess.
2: Yeah, you probably could.
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1: Well, you might be right. Apparently, the ice wasn't that thick to begin with. That's why it went under.
2: The head of the man who drove on the ice was thicker than the ice he was driving on.
3: Bruh, I gotta get my truck.
2: Hey, man.
3: I've been stuck around my mom's basement all winter long, dude.
2: You know he's got a group of friends who witnessed this whole thing.
1: Oh, yeah. And there's probably a group of friends that are hanging by the lake this week.
2: Yeah.
1: Waiting to see what kind of condition the truck is in after months and months.
2: If I was a part of that friend group, I'd call him Duncan Froznuts.
3: Hey, look, it's Duncan Froznuts. Want to go drive your truck on the ice?
0: Bax and Nagel. 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
1: Somehow you still care about what's happening in Hollywood. So, from Tinseltown, 3,000 miles away, it's Steve Nagel's Hollywood Trash.
2: Netflix is set to release a three-part docuseries titled Michael Jackson, The Verdict.
0: What's that about?
2: It's about Michael Jackson, The Verdict. I'm surprised you didn't know that.
0: I thought he was a singer and dancer.
2: Well, yeah, but this is about the allegations of the...
0: Of what?
2: Well, he might have, been a little too close with the kitties.
0: This is the first time hearing about it.
2: Yeah, yeah. And I mean kitties, like kittens and cats and things like that. I don't mean anything else. Yeah. Anyway, it revisits the 2005 trial where the late pop icon was acquitted of child molestation charges. The series features archival footage and interviews with key figures involved in the trial, offering a comprehensive look at the events. The documentary aims to provide viewers with a closer understanding of the trial, which lasted 14 weeks and resulted in Jackson's acquittal on 10 felony charges. This release comes amidst renewed interest in Michael Jackson following the recent biopic Michael that focused on his rise to stardom while omitting the controversy surrounding him.
0: So this is telling the rest of the story. It's like a Paul Harvey thing.
2: Yeah. And now the rest of the story. Matt Damon has replaced Ryan Gosling in the upcoming film from directors Daniel Kwan and Daniel Scheinert, known as The Daniels. The plot details of the movie are being kept under wraps, but it will involve global warming, time travel, and a possible superhero angle across two timelines, the 1980s and the present day. Gosling dropped out of the project due to the scheduling conflicts and creative differences, leading Matt Damon taking on the lead role. The film will be a fun sci-fi action comedy with a big heart reflecting the complexities of the world, according to Kwan. Well, that should be fun.
0: Okay.
2: Let's see. Sheryl Crow shared a difficult moment in her life, revealing that she was diagnosed with breast cancer while her engagement to Lance Armstrong ended in 2006. The singer discussed the emotional turmoil on the podcast, mentioning that the breakup and cancer diagnosis happened simultaneously. Crow expressed her shock at learning about Armstrong's relationship with a famous actress during her cancer battle. The experience prompted her to reevaluate her life goals and eventually led to her adoption and building her own family. The challenging period of radiation, grieving, and anger forced Crow to focus on healing both physically and emotionally. You know, talk about a guy who got karma, like, all around.
0: Yeah.
2: Not just for that, but for, you know, his cheating and all that stuff that he did over those year, all those years.
0: Does Sheryl Crow need to be consoled in any way? I mean, you're a single guy. Maybe you got a chance to, you know.
2: Let me tell you something, man. I saw her last year
0: right.
2: at that Boston Calling Festival.
0: Mm-hmm.
2: For 60-something years old, she's pretty good-looking.
0: Oh, sure.
2: She's still got it.
0: Oh,
2: she's,
0: sure.
2: She's got... Crow's feet or not.
0: All she wants to do is have some fun.
2: She's going to tell you she's not the only one.
0: Well, that may be true, too, but I'm just saying she's looking for some fun.
2: Well, it ain't no disco, and it ain't no country club either. It's L.A. But, yeah, I mean, you know, he really did him. He really kind of did it to himself, the whole thing.
0: What are you going
2: to
0: do?
2: You know,
0: love is such a complicated thing sometimes,
2: especially when you're on steroids and you're
0: yes,
2: got roid rage. I wonder if he had roid rage. You think he had roid rage?
0: I think most people that are on it for a period of time get a little enraged.
2: Yeah. Hmm. James Murdoch has agreed to acquire New York Magazine and the Vox Media podcast network in a deal valued over $300 million. The acquisition reflects a commitment to ambitious journalism and expanding influence in news and entertainment. So basically, just entertainment.
0: Yeah, right.
2: The deal includes Vox.com and the key talent like Kara Swisher and Scott Galloway. I've never heard of either of those people.
0: $300 million?
2: Yeah.
0: That's almost as much as I make on Baxi's musical podcast.
2: You know what?
0: I'm about shy about $299 million. $999,010.
2: Well, you'll get there. It's baby steps back.
0: Yeah, I know.
2: Yeah. The acquisition highlights the importance of Vox's podcast division, with programs like Pivot remaining under Murdoch's control. The deal comes after a succession battle with the Murdoch family and with James and his siblings ultimately cashing out their stakes in the family trust. Oh, man.
0: I'd listen to that for about the first 5 minutes.
2: You know what? I have a lot of faith in these rich people who don't need any of their more money. They're just so...
0: It's so much easier than writing the book, don't you think?
2: Wouldn't it be nice if, like, $300 million to you and me was, like, $100? Because that's kind of what it's like to these folks. You know, you're talking about billions of dollars in trusts.
0: I would love to get to the point in my life where I could light a cigar with a $100 bill and not even blink an eye. But that's not going to happen.
2: Well, you never know. You never know where your life is going to take you.
0: Oh, I'm pretty sure I know exactly where it's taking me, and it ain't taking me there.
2: Filmmaker Michael Bay is set to direct a film based on the true story of Operation Epic Fury, which allows the rescue of two American pilots in Iran. The film will be based on journalist Mitchell Zuckoff's forthcoming book and will mark Bay's second collaboration with Zuckoff. Zuckoff?
0: What the hell are they doing together?
2: I have no idea. The project has raised concerns about the timing and potential for jingoistic? I've never heard of that word.
0: Jingoistic?
2: Jingoistic? What is that?
0: It's of or pertaining to jingos.
2: Oh, okay. Why didn't you just say that? Why don't they just say that in the sentence? That would have made it so much sense to
0: See?
2: Me.
0: Sometimes you have to, you know, pull apart a word to understand its meaning.
2: I thought it was acoustic jingles.
0: No, Steve, that's ridiculous.
2: You know, the funny thing is, you know how to pronounce the word. You still don't know the meaning, just like I don't know the meaning. But at least you've heard of it.
0: You know why?
2: Yeah.
0: You know why I don't know the meaning?
2: Why?
0: Because I don't care to know the meaning.
2: Yeah, I know.
0: That's
2: it doesn't
0: why.
2: Really matter. Does anybody care about any of the things that I just said over the last 7 minutes?
0: I haven't paid attention to any of it.
2: Well, how about this one? Kim Kardashian issued a statement saying they had nothing to do with that underwear cocaine smuggler. Right?
0: Really? Well, yeah. She must have had something to say.
2: Oh, my God. The last time I smuggled anything was when Ray J browned the sausage and left a Cadbury cream keister egg in the clacker valve in that sex tape you can purchase on YouPorn for $39.95. Is it pronounced clacker? Have you ever heard that word before?
0: Yes, it's of or pertaining to clack.
2: Oh, why didn't you just say that?
0: Caitlin.
2: Well, I never got that down and dirty with your mother, Chris Kim, but I once went mud rock climbing on the in-between ravine. A little potty barking in the butt, Chutney.
0: What are you trying to say?
2: What I'm trying to say is I took the poo-poo choo-choo to Brownsville via sodomization station.
0: Pardon me, boy.
2: Pardon me, boy. Is that the poo-poo choo-choo? Yes, sir. Track 29.
0: Can I give you a shine?
2: You're going to need one after you take the poo-poo choo-choo to Brownsville via sodomization station. I got a buddy who's into that.
0: I knew a guy that worked at the sodomization station.
2: Tickets, please. Tickets. You can have your ham and eggs in Carolina tomorrow. And that's your Hollywood trash on Rock 102.
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0: Alice Cooper, no more Mr. Nice Guy. Mother Nature not being very nice to us here on Memorial Day weekend. Yeah, it's funny, when you think of Memorial Day weekend, you know, it's always like, oh, everyone's going to the beach. It's beach season. Not really. I mean, you'd be a brave soul to go to the beach today. 64 and cloudy today. Should stay mostly dry. That's good news. But tomorrow, forget about it. Rain. It's going to be a rainy day and very cool with a high of 57. Monday might be okay after some showers in the morning. We get up to 73. And, of course, Mother Nature being mean and evil at times. You know, maybe she just has a wacky sense of humor. I don't know. But when you head back to work Tuesday listening to Bax and Nagel, it's going to be 83. Wednesday, it's going to be 85. Thursday, it's going to be up around 80. On sunny. Thanks, Mother Nature. 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
1: Leah! Our yoga instructor challenged us to find inner peace. I found it faster than anyone. 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

0: Rock 102, Springfield's classic rock. Petties, I Won't Back Down. What a great song for our Springfield Thunderbirds. They didn't back down, did they? No. They tied the series with the Penguins at 2 games apiece. So game 5 of the Atlantic Division Finals is tonight at 6:05 in Pennsylvania. Is MGM Springfield having a watch party? I don't know, to tell you the truth. But I do know this. If you go to the Tap Sports Bar yourself, it's a great place to watch the game.
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Rock 102, Springfield's classic rock, The Doors and Light My Fire. That was like their first number one song. Wasn't the first song they released. The first song The Doors released, it was like back in 1967, was Break On Through to the Other Side, which is a great song, but when they released it, it did nothing. It only reached number 126 on the Billboard Hot 100 chart, so you know that's not good. Then they released Light My Fire, and it went straight to number one. And the rest, as they say, is history. Queen's up next. 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

0: I always enjoy the Foo Fighters, but I enjoy it more when I get the feedback in my headphones. Good stuff. Rock 102, Springfield's classic rock. A little bit after noon time. It is lunchtime on this Saturday. And if you're working today, I guess it's good news that it's lunchtime. Hopefully you can dig in and have something delicious for lunch. And if you're not working today, you just go ahead and eat lunch whenever you feel like it. But I'll be serving up some Bon Jovi next on Rock 102.
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0: Rock 102, Springfield's classic rock. Back in 1973, Sammy Hagar was a young man. Weren't we all? And he was with his band Montrose. And they rocked pretty hard, Montrose did. They had some success, too. And one of the most influential rock songs ever recorded was a song called Rock Candy by Montrose. They say it shaped American hard rock with its powerful guitar riff. The website Ultimate Classic Rock said it was the best American rock song of all time, or one of the best, right? Pretty amazing stuff. What's really amazing is I'm looking at a picture of Sammy Hagar right now from 1973. Yeah, I could recognize him, but barely. Speaking of Sammy, I've got Sammy Hagar coming up next for you right here. 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

0: Rock 102, Springfield's classic rock. Mother Nature has not exactly given us the kind of Memorial Day weekend that we were hoping for. As a matter of fact, sadly, the Hadley Police Department has announced the cancellation of the town's Memorial Day parade due to some really bad weather rolling in tomorrow, especially, and then on into Monday morning. So that's sad. Right? I know there's a lot of parades around, a lot of things going on, but we can all still, in our hearts, remember what Memorial Day is really all about.
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Headed down Thunder Road with Springsteen, Rock 102, Springfield's classic rock. 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So this coming week, Friday, it's going to be Blushing Brides, the original tribute to the Rolling Stones. They're going to take the stage at 7:30. Going to be a good time. And if you get a little thirsty while you're down there, there are some refreshing beverages from the Plaza Bar or a craft beer from White Lion Brewing. 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

Hey, if you woke up this morning with a hankering to see ZZ Top in concert, September 12th, that's your date. They're going to be playing at Mohegan Sun. 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

0: Rock 102, Springfield's classic rock. Okay, Red Sox fans, I know you got the Red Sox license plate and everything. Yeah. You got to be rejoicing. I mean, the Red Sox have been battling Baltimore for last place in the American League East all season long, and they pretty much had a death grip on last place, but they did manage to sneak out of last place by that much. And we'll see how they do today. Game time today. It's a late game. It's at 4:10, and the Twins are in town. Hopefully they don't get rained out. We'll see how it goes. Go Sox. We've got a long set coming up next. Rock 102, Springfield's Classic Rock.
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Rock 102, Springfield's classic rock with Steely Dan and Do It Again. I got to tell you, Steely Dan, one of my favorite bands. I don't know if you share this with me or not, but no matter how many times I hear a Steely Dan song, and some of them I've heard quite a few times, they always sound fresh to me. They always sound good. They age well. And if you're a big fan of Steely Dan, looking for something to watch on TV this weekend, you know, in the rain on Sunday, maybe, I think it's Netflix has a real good Steely Dan special. I watched it, really enjoyed it. Good stuff. So

0: 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I've taken care of your TV viewing for the weekend. And coming up, I'm going to take care of your music listening, at least for a little while, with a long set of classic rock next on Rock 102.
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0: Rock 102, Springfield's classic rock with Green Day. I'm Jess. Hope you're having a great Memorial Day weekend. Hopefully you have an extra day off. Also want to remind you to take a moment to salute the heroes who never made it home. We do have bunch of events going on, including on Monday in East Longmeadow. American Legion Post number 293 will host its Memorial Day ceremony at the East Longmeadow High School. A salute to the fallen will begin at 11 a.m., followed by a program. Coming up next, I've got some Aerosmith.
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0: Rock 102, Springfield's Classic Rock with Lenny Kravitz. I'm Jess, and coming up on June 20th, Steve Nagel is throwing a big party to celebrate the start of summer and to help raise money for Rick's Place, which is a great organization that helps grieving kids and teens and their families who've gone through a loss. 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

The 45 was kind of the MP3 of its day. 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

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Definitely going to make a boatload of money. We'll find out on Monday what they rake in. Coming up next, I've got some AC/DC.

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0: 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Every song, every musician, every songwriter, and every album that's ever been released over the last 75 years has got some sort of story behind it. 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

0: 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I'm Jess, and coming up tonight, we have got live in concert legendary performances from the icons of rock and roll. Good one tonight. REO Speedwagon will be the headliner. Also going to hear sets from Styx, Loverboy, and Blue Oyster Cult. 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

Rock 102, Springfield's classic rock. Some rock history for you on this day in 1997. The most famous lineup with Mick Fleetwood, John McVie, Christine McVie, Stevie Nicks, and Lindsey Buckingham reunited to tape an MTV Unplugged special. Here's Fleetwood Mac.

0: Rock 102, Springfield's classic rock. I'm Jess. Got some more rock history for you. On this day in 1970, the Grateful Dead played outside North America for the first time, doing a four-hour set at the Hollywood Music Festival in England. This day in 1996, Metallica's video for Until It Sleeps from their sixth album Load debuted, showing the band with short hair for the first time. And this day in 1999, the UK's Royal Mail issued a 19-cent stamp featuring Freddie Mercury to mark his contribution to the Live Aid charity concert in 1985.
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0: Rock 102, Springfield's classic rock. I'm Jess, and before you forget, make sure you grab your tickets for the big party that Steve Nagle is throwing on June 20th. It is happening at Vanish Valley Brewing in Ludlow. 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
5: 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Music that's every bit as important and as influential as the stuff we didn't ignore and continue to beat to death to this very day. 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

0: Rock 102, Springfield's Classic Rock. I'm Jess on your long Memorial Day weekend. Also want to remind you about some other events going on Monday, including the Agawam Memorial Day Parade and Ceremony. That's got a new starting location and route. Parade's going to kick off at 10 a.m. near the Bethany Assembly of God, 580 Main Street. It's going to conclude at the new Veterans Memorial at School Street Park with a formal ceremony there. Coming up next, we'll kick off a long set of rock and roll with the Rolling Stones.
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